Now whatever happened to Tuesday and so slow? Gone down the old man with a transistor radio. Standing in the sunlight laughing.

0: Los domingos son totalmente de Universal. 88.1.
1: Stay for just a while. Stay and let me look at you. It's been so long, I hardly knew you.

Los clásicos de Universal están aquí, More Music Weekend, cada sábado y domingo, por lo menos 50 minutos de música continua con menos interrupciones. Still don't know what I was waiting for, and my time was running wild, a million dead end streets, and every time I thought I got it made, it seemed the taste was

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1: On a warm summer's evening, on a train bound for nowhere, I met up with a gambler. We were both too tired to sleep, so we took turns of staring